My music is my flowers, and my flowers are my songs. Baby, you're my music. Baby, you're my song.

0: happy, it's true. I haven't got a care. Happy all the day through. It's a wonderful world. Loving, wonderful.
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1: Cease.
0: I can't give you anything but love, baby. That's the only thing I've plenty of. Pretty baby, dream a while, scheme a while. We're sure to find happiness. And I guess all those things you've always pined for, gee. But I'd like to see you looking swell, baby. Diamond bracelets Woolworth never sells. Oh, baby.

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Diamond bracelets Woolworth never sells. 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
1: Uber Zone, drop the tone.

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0: Mwaramutse neza nitwa John guturuka mu Rwanda numva radio radio. 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
1: Susie, he's looking at you.
2: Oh. 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Oh, great.
3: Uh-huh. 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
2: Oh, yeah, seems like it, doesn't it?

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I know the ghetto have got you down. But there's something I want to say to you. Hey, get up, brothers! 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Yeah!

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I said, this has got to stop. This has got to lie down.

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It's easier to tease. 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

So why'd you have to lie? Take it, I'm your crutch. The pillow in your pillowcase.

plead that the indictment is only one of a series to be handed down as special grand jury investigation. Grave robbing in Texas is this hour's top news story. An informant led officers of the Muerto County Sheriff's Department to a cemetery just outside the small rural Texas community of Newt early this morning. Officers there discovered what appeared to be a grisly work of art, the remains of a badly decomposed body wired to a large monument. A second body was found in a ditch near the perimeter of the cemetery. Subsequent investigation has revealed at least a dozen empty crypts, and it's feared more will turn up as the probe continues. Deputies report that in some instances, only parts of a corpse had been removed. The head, or in some

He's right about a mile away. It came just directly. Ray, don't be scared, honey. You're all right, honey. You're all right. Believe me. You're

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1: This is what you want, this is what you get. This is what you want, this is what you get. This is what you want, this is what you get. This is what you want, this is what you get. This is what you want.

this is even worse. This is the news. Last night, during the evening, we saw a tornado. We don't know what caused it or nothing. This is June 16th, 1986. And this is the headline news. And last night, we had a

0: guys. 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Last night we saw a poltergeist. And everything got in our house. Then my dog woke me up and scared to death. He wanted to come to this. And then we shot him. Yeah, there. Bye-bye. Now, hey, can I see how I did? Yeah. I said, talk.
1: Yeah.

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This is Little Annie here, or the artist formerly known as Annie Anxiety. And don't y'all go away, because me and Miss Kishi Yamamoto have cooked up some more fine, happy, snappy tunes for your listening enjoyment. 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

0: get a load of that dame.
1: I think she's weird.
2: Why not? Maybe you've got something that he hasn't got.
1: What?
0: I'd like to tell him, but it's not in the plot.
2: You're strong. You're gentle. He's virile. You're mental.
1: Thank y'all.
2: You're a dreamer. He thinks. You're handy. He...
1: Okay, sunshine, I know all about that sort of thing.
2: This marriage could make me the happiest of creatures.
0: She must be the character that started Double Features.
1: Hey, students, what about the jurisprudence?
2: You mean the law or the...

0: in again with that marriage cake.
1: What's the matter? Don't you want to do it?
0: No, but you talked us into it.
2: Nevertheless, we state.

0: I remember Uncle Harry when he tried to marry more than one.
1: Where did he went in?
0: I sent postcards to San Quentin.
1: Up here it's lawful, what's more, it's nice.
0: Bet she keeps a drawer full of old shoes and rice.

0: What do you think? This must be that new thing everybody's talking about. You know, this might work out all right if you don't hang around too much.
1: Funny, I was thinking the same thing about you.
0: Looking after my interests.
1: Once a pal, always a pal.
0: Pardon me while I get the knife out of my back,
1: but I had to put it someplace. It might get rusty.
0: You'd get a...
2: Fellas, second chorus.

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1: Oh, this is fine. You with the oven and me with the lovin'. Now, just a minute. How about you with the oven? No, no, you're the man for the oven. Now, don't move. You're perfect as you are. Oh, you move.
2: Now, wait a minute. Let's get back to that oven routine.
1: Oh, you're in. I hear you make a beautiful upside-down cake.
0: Love to, but the blood rushes to my head.
1: Well, never mind then. Just some juice and coffee in the morning. Bring it up.
2: And what'll you be doing?
1: Oh, just dusting and brushing things off.
3: Fellas, break it up. You're on.
4: This can't be legitimate.
5: It must be a trap.